thank you. I want to thank you for all you are. You are peace. You are joy. You are happiness. I want to thank you for loving me. You are love.

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So that's why you can't, they ain't got no people dance to the music. They just do anything they want to do. And you couldn't dance to it if you wanted to. And it's like you say, dog.

Your attention please, this is a very final call for passenger Yves Ducard de Noir, traveling to Abu Dhabi on Etihad flight 52. Please proceed to gate C16 where you're

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0: 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Stai con noi.
1: You have one new message.
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